0: Spin Doctors Rewind, and that is the Artist Spotlight. I'm Gary Bryan. Coming up next, the top five acts without a number one hit. And it's shocking.
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0: All right, coming up in a few minutes, another custom top five countdown. But first, let's rewind with the Backstreet Boys.

Up to fourth place on this list of big acts who have never had a number one hit, and The Clash got to number 8 with this one, but never got to number 1. Let's rewind.

0: Journey rewinds, and that is our countdown. I'm Gary Bryan, along with engineer Brandon Castillo.
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21: Big 98's proud to be a part of the 24th annual Long Island Volkswagen Car Club. 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I'll see you there from noon to 2. Come on out. I'll have a beanie on my head. 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The crazy Kanish food truck will be there too. 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
0: All right, coming up next, the telephone top five, the five coolest requests of the week at 844-REWIND-8. Right after we rewind, with Michael Jackson.

0: All right, it's time for this week's five coolest requests, the telephone top five at 844-REWIND-8. We're going to hear from Southern California, upstate New York, South Carolina, Virginia, and this call from Florida.
1: Hey, it's Ricky Bobby. Want to hear some Billy Idol Rebel Yell? Having a great day here. Rewind is the awesome place to catch up on your 80s.

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1: Hello, this is Fakar Kamara. I would like to hear Eric Clapton's Tears in Heaven. I would like to dedicate this to Nea. The reason why I love Rewind, it helps me remember my memories.

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1: 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In third place, a call from South Carolina.
2: 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My good friend.

0: 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In second place, this call from upstate New York.
1: Hi, this is Annie from the Adirondacks. I'd like to listen to What's Up by Four Non Blondes, please. And I'd like to dedicate it to the great state of New York. Thank you so much.

0: telephone top five, now up to number one, and a call from Southern California.
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0: Elton John rewinds, and that is our telephone top five. I'm Gary Bryan. Engineer Brandon Castillo is here.
1: Right here.
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1: That would be the Ford Pinto.
0: That is one of the dumber answers you come up with. But the real answer is straight ahead.
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0: All right, here's your Rewind Pop Culture Quiz. Which competitor to the Ford Mustang was first codenamed the Panther? The answer, after we rewind, with Sugar Ray.

Sugar Ray rewinds, and that brings us back to the pop culture quiz. The car that was designed to compete with a Ford Mustang and was first codenamed the Panther during development was the Camaro. Of course, let's rewind.

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But I'm here to tell you, there's something else. The afterworld. A world of never-ending happiness. You can always see the sun.

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1: 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I'm Gary Bryan. We'll see you next week. 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

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My name's Matt Taylor. 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

Falling in Love with Love, that's Diahann Carroll. Before that, Frank Sinatra, I Can't Stop Loving You. Thanks for joining us on Memories in Melody. 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Stay tuned for more of your favorites and more of the best, my Poppy's music. Right now, it's Sammy Davis Jr. and Hey There.

CB Express, that's Count Basie and his orchestra. Before that, Ella Fitzgerald with Delta Rhythm Boys, and I Love You for Sentimental Reasons. 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We hope you'll stick around for more of the greatest ballads, blues, and big bands, too, old and new. 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

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That's the voice of the unforgettable Nat King Cole, and again, before that, the Carpenters. Up next, Nat Cole's daughter, Natalie Cole, a lovely song called Crazy He Calls Me.

0: There's Gene Krupa on the drums with Leave Us Leap. Before that, Ray Anthony, Like Someone in Love, and Johnny Hartman with I See Your Face Before Me. Thanks for tuning our way here on Jack Ellsworth's Memories in Melody. My name's Matt Taylor, and I hope you'll stick around for more of your favorites and more of the best, my poppy's music. 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
0: As all the great ballads, blues, and big bands, too, old and new, continue on Memories in Melody, we turn it over to Ed Ames and Try to Remember.

Following Ed Ames, that was the voice of Dionne Warwick, and I'll Never Love This Way Again. I'm Matt Taylor, and you're tuned into Memories in Melody. We're continuing to bring you all the greatest songs ever recorded by the greatest artists, and we'll be here with you for at least another hour. In fact, we're going to wrap up our first hour in a little bit here, but not before we hear from some Frank Chaxfield to Miles Davis, and right now, Lionel Richie with Hello.

0: On and On with Frank Chaxfield. Before that, Hello from Lionel Richie. Thanks for joining us on Memories in Melody. 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

0: Time is flying on by today on Memories in Melody. Miles Davis there taking us to the halfway point in our program with I Fall in Love Too Easily. And now we've got more ballads, blues, and big bands too, old and new, for the next hour. Don't change that dial right now. It's none other than Frank Sinatra, and this one's called Somewhere in Your Heart.
1: 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Jack Ellsworth's Memories in Melody with your host, Matt Taylor.

your hands, shout hallelujah. Come on, get happy. We're gonna be going to the promised land. We're heading across the river, wash your

Judy Garland with a number from Summerstock. That's Get Happy. Before that, Old Blue Eyes, Somewhere in Your Heart. You're listening to Jack Ellsworth's Memories in Melody. My name's Matt Taylor. I'm Jack's grandson, and I'm glad to have you here with us. We're bringing you more great ballads, blues, and big bands, too, old and new. No good reason to change that dial. Right now, we're going to turn it over to Glenn Miller and the orchestra with String of Pearls.

0: The BG Adair Trio with Dancing in the Dark. Before that, Linda Ronstadt, I'll Be Seeing You. You're tuned into Memories in Melody for all the greatest songs ever recorded by the greatest artists. Stick with us for more of your favorites and more of the best, my Poppy's music. 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

Both Sides Now. That's the voice of Judy Collins here on Jack Ellsworth's Memories in Melody. Hope you're enjoying all the great ballads, blues, and big bands too, old and new. Right now, here's one from the Little River Band. It's Cool Change.

0: A beautiful number there that comes from a film I never get tired of raving about. That's the 2017 20th Century Fox picture, The Greatest Showman. That one's called A Million Dreams. That arrangement and rendition by the Piano Guys. Before that, Little River Band, Cool Change. You're listening to Memories in Melody. I'm Matt Taylor, and we've got more of your favorites coming up, so don't change that dial. Stick around here for more of the best, my Poppy's music. 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
0: What do you say we keep the music rolling along with more of your favorites? Hear the voices of Josh Groban and Kelly Clarkson with All I Ask of You.

The lovely voice of Celine Dion with a classic song synonymous with a classic film, The Titanic. That's My Heart Will Go On. Before that, Josh Groban and Kelly Clarkson, All I Ask. Memories and Melody, glad to have you here with us today. We got a little more time left with you, a couple more tunes, so don't change that dial just yet. Stick around for more great ballads, blues, and big bands too, old and new. Right now, David Cassidy, and Only a Moment Ago.

Memories in Melody is the name of the program. From one Ray to another there, the Ray Charles Singers before, but there I said it again. And just now, Ray Conniff and his orchestra with Come Saturday Morning. We got to start wrapping things up here on Memories in Melody. Time kind of flew by today, but we've loved every minute of it with you. We're going to wrap things up with September by Earth, Wind & Fire. 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

bringing things to a nice close with a smooth jazz tribute of Earth, Wind, and Fire September. That's all we've got for you today on Memories in Melody. Thanks so much for hanging out here with us and enjoying all the great ballads, blues, and big bands, too, old and new. We'll have more of the greatest songs by the greatest artists for you next time. Can't wait to see you then. But until then, let me leave you with the words my poppy said at the close of each program. That was simply, don't forget to do something nice for someone today. This is Matt Taylor saying God bless you. Thank you for listening. And thank you for letting me share your memories in melody.

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1: 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Yeah, it's Big Hits 98.1. 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
1: Leadpour, South Setauka, knew the name of that tune, Bad Boys, Miami Sound Machine, won the Prince Laser Light Show tickets from ARP Long Island, and qualified for Journey, November 7th, Nassau Coliseum tickets from Jake's 58 Casino Hotel. Did you get the impossible trivia question? 46 states have a town with this name. What is it? Riverside. Jan Gallagher, he's the director of music at Longwood School District, 1-8 Sharon. Tickets. Go enjoy. Congratulations. Labor Day kind of snuck up on people this year. Only 66% knew it was coming this Monday. You do know that it's the first Monday always in a calendar year, right? And Foreigner announced they're coming to Westbury Sunday, May 2nd. All the info's up on social. Oh, you want to get qualified for those Ducks tickets? Like, comment, and share the Ducks page right now at Big Hits 91's Instagram page. See you Tuesday morning. Have a great weekend.
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1: Lee Poor, Sassataka, knew the name of that tune, Bad Boys, Miami Sound Machine, won the Prince Laser Light Show tickets from AARP Long Island, and qualified for Journey, November 7th, Nassau Coliseum tickets from Jake's 58 Casino Hotel. Did you get the impossible trivia question? 46 states have a town with this name. What is it? Riverside. Jan Gallagher, he's the director of music at Longwood School District 1. He had Sharon tickets. Go enjoy. Congratulations. They kind of snuck up on people this year. Only 66% knew it was coming this Monday. You do know that it's the first Monday always in a calendar year, right? And Foreigner announced they're coming to Westbury Sunday, May 2nd. All the info's up on social. Oh, you want to get qualified for those Ducks tickets? Like, comment, and share the Ducks page right now at Big Hits 91's Instagram page. See you Tuesday morning. Have a great weekend.

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1: Lee Poor of South Setauket knew the name of that tune, Bad Boys, Miami Sound Machine. Won the Prince Laser Light Show tickets from ARP Long Island and qualified for Journey. November 7th, Nassau Coliseum tickets from Jake's 58 Casino Hotel. Did you get the impossible trivia question? 46 states have a town with this name. What is it? Riverside. Jan Gallagher. He's the director of music at Longwood School District. Won the Ed Sheeran tickets. Go enjoy. Congratulations. Every day kind of snuck up on people this year. Only 66% knew it was coming this month. You do know that it's the first Monday always in a calendar year, right? And Foreigner announced they're coming to Westbury Sunday, May 2nd. All the info's up on social. Oh, you want to get qualified for those Ducks tickets? Like, comment, and share the Ducks page right now at Big Hits 91's Instagram page. See you Tuesday morning. Have a great weekend.

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We've got plenty of them to play for you next on Big 98.1. 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
1: Leapour, South Setauket, knew the name of that tune, Bad Boys, Miami Sound Machine, and won the Prince Laser Light Show tickets from AARP Long Island, and qualified for Journey, November 7th, Nassau Coliseum tickets from Jake's 58 Casino Hotel. Did you get the impossible trivia question? 46 states have a town with this name. What is it? Riverside. Jan Gallagher, he's the director of music at Longwood School District. 1-8 Sharon tickets. Go enjoy. Congratulations. Everybody kind of snuck up on people this year. Only 66% knew it was coming this Monday. You do know that it's the first Monday always in a calendar year, right? And Foreigner announced they're coming to Westbury Sunday, May 2nd. All the info's up on social. Oh, you want to get qualified for those Ducks tickets? Like, comment, and share the Ducks page right now at Big Hits 981's Instagram page. See you Tuesday morning. Have a great weekend.

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1: Leapur, South Setauket, knew the name of that tune, Bad Boys, Miami Sound Machine, won the Prince Laser Light Show tickets from AARP Long Island, and qualified for Journey, November 7th, Nassau Coliseum tickets from Jake's 58 Casino Hotel. Did you get the impossible trivia question? 46 states have a town with this name. What is it? Riverside. Jan Gallagher, he's the director of music at Longwood School District 18, Sharon. Tickets to go enjoy. Congratulations. Friday kind of snuck up on people this year. Only 66% knew it was coming this Monday. You do know that it's the first Monday always in a calendar year, right? And Foreigner announced they're coming to Westbury Sunday, May 2nd. All the info's up on social. Oh, you want to get qualified for those Ducks tickets? Like, comment, and share the Ducks page right now at Big Hits 91's Instagram page. See you Tuesday morning. Have a great weekend. 98.1.

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We've got plenty of them to play for you next on Big 98.1. 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
1: Lee Poor of South Setauka knew the name of that tune, Bad Boys, Miami Sound Machine, and won the Prince Laser Light Show tickets from AARP Long Island and qualified for Journey. November 7th, that's for Coliseum tickets from Jake's 58 Casino Hotel. Did you get the impossible trivia question? 46 states have a town with this name. What is it? Riverside. Jan Gallagher, he's the director of music at Longwood School District. One to get Sharon tickets. Go enjoy. Congratulations. Friday kind of snuck up on people this year. Only 66% knew it was coming this Monday. You do know that it's the first Monday always in a calendar year, right? And Foreigner announced they're coming to Westbury Sunday, May 2nd. All the info's up on social. Oh, you want to get qualified for those Ducks tickets? Like, comment, and share the Ducks page right now at Big Hits 91's Instagram page. See you Tuesday morning. Have a great weekend.

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4: Fox News, I'm Deborah Valentine. At least five people killed when an Amazon cargo plane ran off the runway at Miami International Airport Sunday, striking several vehicles. Miami-Dade Fire Chief Ray Jadala.
5: What we found was a very complex situation here. As you may have seen or may have heard, the airplane did strike a couple of vehicles that required a couple of victims that were actually trapped in the vehicles.
4: Five others hurt, three reported in critical condition. The FAA is investigating. Hawaii bracing for Hurricane Lowell's arrival later today. It's currently a Category 3 hurricane. Fox Weather's Mike Seidel reports from Kauai, Hawaii.
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4: The eye of the storm is forecast to pass just west of the main Hawaiian islands late today into early tomorrow. 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

0: There you go. Got me up and moving on this Monday morning, Labor Day 2026. Marino for the Wise Man. Big Hits 98.1, Long Island's only classic hit station. It's Monday, the 7th day of September, and that's Lou Bega. Mambo number 5. Morning to you. East Farmingdale, Lake Ronkonkoma, Sound Beach, Milford, Connecticut. Yeah, it's chilly out there this morning. Forecast moments away for your Labor Day. And for tomorrow, back to work and maybe back to school too, huh? Well, we have the Mets beating the Giants come from behind fashion 4-2 for 8th-inning runs at Citi Field. Mets take 2 out of 3 from San Francisco. The Yankees drop 2 out of 3 in San Diego. Padres win 4-3 on Sunday. It was the Long Island Ducks on the road in York, Pennsylvania, and they knocked off the Revolution by a score of 8-2. U.S. Open tennis. At Flushing Meadows, American Francis Tiafoe advances to the men's quarterfinals. All right, so there's a new survey out. It's all about NFL fans on the internet, online, and how rowdy, to be nice, putting it nicely, opinionated they happen to be. Number 2, Jets fans. Number 1, the most opinionated, that's in quotes. I mean, our fans here say what they have to say, no matter what it is, no matter what they think. And that's us, so no surprise. Jets fans, number 2. Giants fans, number 1.
1: 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Louie, Little Lulu, Madeline, Molly, K, Mikey, the Tomato Kid, Matthew, the Wiffle Ball Kid, Dr. Johnny, girlfriend Liz, and granddaughter Emma, plus new baby grandson Cooper. So far, it's time for Mornings with the Wise Man, Buffy, 9 grandkids, and the best songs on your radio here on the island. 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
10: 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You'll be in the mix for a chance to win tickets to see Orleans next Sunday, September 13th, at the Bolton Center in Bayshore. We see a gorgeous Labor Day ahead. Tomorrow, too, sunny, 80 both days, 62 tonight. Now it's 58 in Bohemia and Bellport. It's 54 degrees in Quag.
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0: all for one. And we are Big Hits 98.1, Long Island's greatest hits. And we promise, yes we do, swear, that we are Long Island's only classic hit station. There you go. It's 6:34, Marino for the wise men here on Labor Day morning. Next hour at 7:30, play Impossible Trivia. 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Nassau Coliseum, November 7th, plus score. A Stride Right Shoes gift certificate. Just in time for back to school.
1: Ladies and gentlemen, boys and girls, here it comes. It's time for the wise man's side of the news.
0: Marino doing the honors for the wise man on this Labor Day morning with you. What do we have? Well, Sony Music, along with Warner Music, now suing Anthropic for allegedly misusing both companies' copyrighted music to train its Claude AI models. Anthropic accused of pilfering hundreds of lyrics plus sheet music from the likes of Taylor Swift, Michael Jackson, The Beatles, and a whole lot more, too. All right, September 5th, 1887, New York, New Jersey, Massachusetts, Colorado.

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1: Hits 98. 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On air, saying schedule that mammogram today.
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0: 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I'm looking forward to being there from noon to 2, and the Volkswagen Show happens from 9 to 3 that day. 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
6: 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Gorgeous Labor Day ahead, nice day tomorrow too, sunny, 80 both days, 58 tonight, 58 now in South Huntington, 56 now in Patchogue. 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

0: Across Long Island, throughout Connecticut, down the Jersey Shore. Yeah, you too, cruising along up there, Route 22, North White Plains in Westchester County. 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Yes, we are Long Island's only classic hit station, Big Hits 98.1. Summer of celebration goes on, summer of 2026 right here. Yeah, it's back to school time, too. Now, this Friday, join us throughout the day for lots of patriotic songs, plus memories of one of the saddest days in our nation's history, September 11th, 2001. 25 years ago. All day this Friday, September 11th, right here at Big Hits 98.1. It's 6:53. Well, on this Labor Day, we get a lot of sunshine tomorrow. Lots of sunshine, too. Back to work, back to school. 80 both days, 58 tonight. Right now, we check in at 58 in Copaig and Islip, 56 degrees in Greenport. We want you to do this. Like, comment, and share our Big Hits 981 Instagram Long Island Ducks baseball post for a chance to win four tickets to next Sunday's final regular season home game in Central Islip, September 13th. Ducks take on the Southern Maryland Blue Crabs next Sunday.
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0: Marino for the wise man, letting you know the musical Dolly Parton was working on when she passed away will hit the Great White Way this season as planned. The Broadway production of Dolly, a true original. The musical will kick off previews at Manhattan St. James Theater on the 7th of December, opening night January 19th, 2027, which would have been Dolly's 81st birthday. All right, a Dolly Parton festival honoring her life and legacy will take place in London and in Nashville across two consecutive weekends in 2027 in both cities. Dolly had already intended to put together a similar star-studded event, which she would have hosted and performed at, too. Dolly Fest will take place in place of a traditional public memorial, which Dolly did not want. All right, one of my favorites, Shamar Moore. I have kept an eye on him since his young and restless days in the mid-90s. Well, he is back as Sergeant Hondo Harrelson in the new Star SWAT spinoff series, SWAT Exile. Shamar, also the executive producer, too. He does it all. And the show premieres coming up real soon, September 15th. And, you know, we just played Eye of the Tiger moments ago from Rocky. Well, Sly Sylvester Stallone is back for a fourth season of Tulsa King as mob boss Dwight the General Manfredi. October 16th, the premiere date on Paramount Plus.
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5: Have you ever wondered why there is so much cancer on Long Island? 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
2: News, I'm Sue Guzman. Investigators looking into the cause of a crash of an Amazon cargo plane that overran a runway in Miami International Airport Sunday, striking several cars. At least five are dead, five injured. Miami-Dade County Mayor Daniela Levine-Cava.
3: My heart is with all of the families who were affected and to everyone who is grieving tonight. And we're also praying for the injured.
2: President Trump again asking the Supreme Court to crack down on mail-in ballots before the midterms.
4: The Trump administration is renewing its appeal to the Supreme Court to allow new restrictions on mail-in ballots. This comes just months before the key midterm elections. This is the third time the administration has asked the high court to intervene. The legal wrangling is happening even as states begin to send out mail-in ballots. Nearly one-third of U.S. voters vote by mail.
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1: It's time for the Wise Man. 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Hang on, I can do this. Louie, Little Lulu, Madeline, Molly, Kay, Mikey, the Tomato Kid, Matthew, the Wiffle Ball Kid, Dr. Johnny, girlfriend Liz, and granddaughter Emma, plus new baby grandson Cooper. So far, it's time for Mornings with the Wise Man, Buffy, nine grandkids, and the best songs on your radio here on the islands. 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

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Qualify for a chance to see Orleans next Sunday, September 13th, Fulton Center, Bayshore. A lot of sunshine today and tomorrow. Gorgeous Labor Day, 80 both days, 58 tonight, 60 now in East Northport and in Stony Brook. It's 58 degrees. Good morning to you in Ridge.

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0: It is 7:18, morning to you, Kings Park, Islandia, Holtsville, Clinton, Connecticut, 2. Mets beat the Giants on Sunday, 4-2. Yankees fell to the Padres, 4-3. Ducks, a winner in York, Pennsylvania, ripped up the Revolution by a score of 8-2. We got Brooklyn's Gianfranco, Baseball Hall of Famer Mike Piazza, also current. Mets TV analyst Todd Zeal. And Tom's River, New Jersey's Al Leiter, plus the guy who hit that grand single instead of a grand slam in the World Series, was it? No, it was in a playoff game back in the late 90s there for the Mets, Robin Ventura. They're all going to be at Citi Field this week, September 10th and 11th, for the Mets' 25-year observance of 9/11. Manager Bobby Valentine of Stamford, Connecticut, Morning Stamford, also intends to be on hand. Bobby V says of that 2001 amazing squad, we had a special group. Our motto has been the same all these years. Never forget the thousands of people who died on that day on 9/11. Todd Zeal's 9/11 documentary, When America Took the Field, debuts this Thursday on MLB Network.
3: Hey, wise man, something tells me you're into something good. So go ahead, make it good.
0: Maureen, for the wise man, what do you know, that 18-year-old Huntington native Jack Kennedy became the first Long Islander since 2014 to take part in the main men's singles draw at the U.S. Open in Queens, the U.S. Tennis Association's Boys 18s. National champion will compete at this week's junior singles and doubles tournament at Flushing Meadows. Jack will kick off his college career at the University of Virginia next spring. Also at the U.S. Open in Queens, American Francis Tiafoe on Sunday won, so he advances into the men's quarterfinals, what they call the round of eight.
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0: Marino, for the wise men, letting you know that actor Corbin Burnson is 72 today. Cleveland Cavaliers all-star guard Donovan Mitchell, who grew up a Knicks fan in Westchester and attended high school in southwestern Connecticut, he just signed, how about this, a $273 million four-year contract extension worth $68 million. Donovan Mitchell turns 30 years old today, and that is about the best birthday present, I would think, that an NBA player, professional athlete, could get. A contract extension like that. Happy birthday to you if you celebrate today, too, from all of us right here at Big 98. It's the 80th annual Shinnecock Powwow, Shinnecock Nation Territory, Montauk Highway, Southampton, 10 to 6 today on this Labor Day, celebrating Native American culture. This summer of celebration, summer of 2026, rolls on right here at Big 98.
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0: Coming up in moments, 7:30, Impossible Trivia. Your chance to score some Cabaret Theater 3 Port Jefferson tickets. Be with us for that. A lot of sunshine on this Labor Day. Gorgeous day. Same for tomorrow. Back to work. Back to school. 80 today and tomorrow. 58 tonight. 58 now in Setauket and in Smithtown. It's 56 in Cutchogue.
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5: 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I'm looking forward to being there from noon to 2, and the Volkswagen Show happens from 9 to 3 that day. 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
0: Like, comment, and share our Big Hits 981 Instagram Journey post for a chance to maybe win some Journey tickets for Nassau Coliseum on November 7th, Final Frontier Tour. Lots of sunshine today on this Labor Day. Tomorrow, 280 both days, 58 tonight. It's 60 now in Great River and in Wading River. It is 58 degrees in Spionk.
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Got the whole team down there. Alyssa, Big Boss, Kevin. They love all the big hits we play. Wise Man brings Glen Wayne Bakery of Bohemia Donuts this Friday, 10:30 a.m. Get your office in on the fun. 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Our Labor Day weather and a day beyond into tomorrow. Sunny both days, gorgeous, 80, 58 tonight now. It's 60 in Melville, 60 in Terryville. It's 58 degrees in Calverton. Big Hits.

0: flying high here with Long Island's greatest hits. Big Hits 98.1. It is 7:52 Labor Day morn. Marino for the wise man. Yeah, he's back tomorrow, 6 to 10 a.m. right here at Big 98. Next Sunday, September 13th, it is the annual Keith Romaine Memorial Snapper Derby. Fun-filled day for the kids. Next Sunday, 11 a.m. to 3 p.m., Union Avenue Dock, Santa Mauritius, rain or shine. Complimentary rods and reels while supplies last. 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
3: It's impossible. Or is it? The wise man's impossible trivia. Here's the answer.
0: Well, the answer is New York City. And by the way, the year was 1882 when we had our nation's first ever Labor Day parade. 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Impossible Trivia, 7:30 a.m., 8:30 this morning. Name that tune. Qualify to see Journey at Nassau Coliseum and win a Stride Right Shoes gift certificate, too. Yes, indeed. Just in time for back to school.
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0: Like, comment, and share our Long Island Ducks baseball Instagram post for a chance to win four tickets to see the Ducks in their regular season home finale next Sunday in Central Islip. That's September 13th. We got four today. What a sunshine. More tomorrow, too. Gorgeous Labor Day and your back to school, back to work day. 80 both days. 58 tonight. Now it's 60 in Cold Spring Harbor and in Comac. It's 58 degrees in Quorum.
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13: Up. Pelosi federal investigators trying to determine what caused an Amazon cargo jet to barrel off a runway at Miami International Airport.
14: So the National Transportation Safety Board says it is sending a team to Miami. The cause of this crash is not yet clear, but according to officials, the Amazon-branded Boeing 767-300 cargo plane from San Juan, Puerto Rico, overran runway number 30 at the Miami International Airport around 2 p.m. yesterday, crashing and striking other vehicles.
13: Fox's Alex Hogan, at least five people were killed, five others hurt. People in Hawaii waking up to tropical storm warnings as Hurricane Lowell threatens dangerous surf.
14: Lowell right now is a Category 3, winds are at 115. This is a weakening hurricane, so we have that on our side. But this was a Category 5 hurricane at one point.
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12: It's time for the Wise Man. Originally from Dumpwater, Florida, with wife Buffy as healthcare proxy and spiritual advisor, all my grandkids. Hang on, I can do this. Louie, Little Lulu, Madeline, Molly, Kay, Mikey, the Tomato Kid, Matthew, the Wiffle Ball Kid, Dr. Johnny, girlfriend Liz, and granddaughter Emma, plus new baby grandson Cooper. 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
0: We've got Whitesnake, Don Henley, Hall & Oates, so much more this hour.

Well, how about you? Yeah, we're watching you, and you're watching us, too. Or as Edwin Starr once said, I guess, you were looking at me, I was looking at you. Text the keyword Maggio, M-A-G-G-I-O, now to 631-676-4200. Qualify for a chance to go see Orleans, Fulton Center, Bayshore, next Sunday, September 13th. On this Labor Day today and tomorrow, too, bright sunshine both days, 80, 58 tonight. Now it's 62 in Brightwaters and in Selden. Morning to you, Sag Harbor. You have 60.

0: Rob Valenti, Stony Brook University, waking up with the wise man.
1: And wait a minute, you were our guide here, our escort today. 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
0: We had to take

0: All right, I admit it. I am addicted to all the classic hits we play here at Big 98, like we know. I'll bet you are, too. Big Hits, 98.1, Long Island's only classic hit station, 818, Marino for the Wise Man, Labor Day morn, Monday, September 7th, 2026, Wise Man, back here, bright and early, 6 a.m. tomorrow with you at Big 98. All those influencers, yeah, making the scene at the U.S. Open in Queens, but they would not let me in. They wouldn't let me in. Can you believe it? Well, actually, you can't blame them, right? I wouldn't let me in either. Dix Hills, Yep, Hank, Hampton Bays, Cheshire, Connecticut. We thank you for being part of everything we do here at Big 98. The Mets smiling like Cheshire Cats. They've been really hot since that trade deadline, playing 600 balls since then. Beat the Giants 4-2 on Sunday. Yankees fell in San Diego 4-3. Ducks out in York, Pennsylvania, ripped the Revolution by a score. 8-2, the final. Ducks win. American Francis Tiafoe advancing into the quarterfinals of the men's draw at that U.S. Open in Flushing Meadows, Queens.
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3: Ladies and gentlemen, boys and girls, here it comes. It's time for the Wise Man's side of the news.
0: Marino for the Wise Man. Why don't you know that Long Island Oyster Growers Association? Well, they say oyster farms from Nassau's southwestern shore out to Suffolk's North Fork have been looking to rebound this summer after what the group calls the worst winter of the century, causing vastly reduced supplies, millions in equipment damage, plus higher prices, too. So now everybody's hoping to see, once the summer's done, all the heat, humidity we had across Long Island, around the area this summer since before Memorial Day. Will that provide an overall boost for the area's oyster crop and the entire industry overall? We shall see. Meanwhile, at least some of those sharks swimming along our Long Island and tri-state waters the past few summers have migrated this way from down south due to warmer and cleaner conditions throughout the Northeast. Other species, too, from down that way, coming up this way. Our traditional fluke and striped bass now joined by tarpon, mahi-mahi, and other finned friends who generally float around all the way in the southern waters like Gulf of Mexico, off the coast of Florida, and beyond. Well, they're up our way out here now, and if you are out fishing, don't be surprised if you hook one of them, or even if you go out all day fishing, and that's all you hook and come home with.
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0: Area roadways quiet on this Labor Day morn, though in the traffic business, they say you are not supposed to say it's quiet on the area roads because then stuff happens. That's what I've heard. We'll see about that. Right now, all is good. LIRR running on a weekend schedule today for Labor Day. Montauk Branch operating on a Sunday schedule.
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6: Hi, my name is Joyce Wood. I'm work at the Sachem Public Library, and you're waking up with a wise man. We made you a wonderful poster to wish you a very happy fifth birthday.

0: Big hit! 98.1, Long Island's greatest hits, Gin Blossoms Blooming on this Labor Day morn. Marino for the wise man, stand by. We have named that tune, your chance to win a Stride Right Shoes gift certificate, and you'll qualify to go see Journey at Nassau Coliseum, too. All right, as our America 250 celebration goes on all throughout 2026, Daniel Day-Lewis's Oscar-winning 2012 portrayal of Abe Lincoln and Steven Spielberg's Lincoln ranked, according to a new survey, the best on-screen portrayal of a United States president, Robin Williams, 2006, as Teddy Roosevelt in Night at the Museum. Second, coming in third, Dennis Quaid's Ronald Reagan in Reagan, which, of course, was just a couple of years ago in 2024.
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5: 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I'm looking forward to being there from noon to 2. 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
0: All right, what do you think that is? 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

All right, so what do you think that is? First correct call, no winner yet. 631-676-4200. 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Yeah, a stumper this morning here on Labor Day. Give it a shot. Give us a ring. Qualify to go see Journey November 7th at Nassau Coliseum when you win.

This Friday, September 11th, join us for a day filled with patriotic music and memories. 9/11, 25 years after, we reflect here at Big 98 all day long this Friday, the 11th of September. Be with us for that. Lots of sunshine today and tomorrow, 80 both days, 58 tonight. Now it is 62 in Elwood and in Hop Hog. It's 60 on the North Fork in Orient.

0: Down in Marinoville, I guess, huh? There you go, Jimmy Buffett, Big Hits, 98.1. Can't be any more classic than that here at Long Island's only classic hit station, 854, Labor Day morn. Marino for the wise man. All three major indexes were down on Friday. Wall Street off like most other people today in observance of Labor Day. Well, Tim Cook's 15-year run as the CEO at Apple is done. Turns out, hardware division head John Ternus is the man in charge now. Matter of fact, he takes over Cook's now former Cupertino, California office and the head honcho chair, too. He's actually got Tim Cook's chair. Can you believe it? Tim Cook not in that chair anymore. Now, Cook does stay on as executive chairman. I guess he got another chair or office for that. Apple scheduled to release its first foldable iPhone this fall. I have a foldable phone. It's a flip phone. Maybe I should go get one of those foldable iPhones, you think?
1: 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I announced lunch.
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2: 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Yeah, Final Frontier Tour. And by the way, you can text the word Journey to 631-676-4200. 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Journey, how do we get these tickets? Courtesy of Tommy at Ticket Time. Now you got a friend in the ticket biz. 516-588-TIXX and Jenks 58 Casino Hotel, where Long Island wins. 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
0: Big Hits 98.1. All right, what do you think? Ordinary world, huh? Yeah, you know the answer to that. Our Big Hits 98.1. Name that tune this morning. Ordinary World from Duran Duran. Melissa Fielding of Sayville knows that. She works over in the Central Islip School District. She's a teacher in the school district, and school began for her last week. She's off today, her first day off of the school year already, I guess. First official school day off. Of course, she had the weekend off, too, Saturday, Sunday. Most schools across the island, a lot of them getting back in session tomorrow. Seems like the further east you go on the island, more likely, as it turns out, that you had last week off and you're in class tomorrow. Further west you go, more likely to have been in class last week, like Melissa Fielding over in Central Islip. Melissa wins for herself, how bet? A $50 gift card to Stride Right Richard Shoe, 70 Main Street, Sayville, 243 Middle Country Road in Selden, 2. Back to school shoes, back to school week, just in time. Those shoes are courtesy of Big Hits 98.1 and also Stride Right Richard Shoes over in Sayville and Selden. And she qualifies, too, for a chance to go see, of course, Journey over at Nassau Coliseum, November 7th, the Final Frontier Tour. All this week, name that tune with the wise man. Win a $50 gift card to Stride Right Richard Shoes in Sayville and Selden. Qualify to see Journey 2, November 7th, Nassau Coliseum, Ordinary World, Duran Duran. Our name that tune this morning, Duran Duran. Our big hits, America 250, Top 50. 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
0: Marino for the Wise Man this morning, buzzing around, letting you know that the Fly, Jeff Goldblum, will host Saturday Night Live UK Season 2 premiere this upcoming Saturday, September 12th. We can stream it in the U.S. on Peacock the next day, Sunday, September 13th. Law and Order icon, Law and Order Special Victims Unit star, Mariska Hargitay will host the 78th Emmy Awards from the Peacock Theater in Los Angeles next Monday, September 14th, NBC, Channel 4, 8 p.m. streaming, of course, on Peacock. The iconic Frank Zappa Mothers of Invention Freakout album will be expanded into a massive 6-disc Super Deluxe Edition on September 25th, marking its 60th anniversary and gracing the September cover, the September edition of Elle Magazine, the featured artist person on the cover. Nice article inside, too. Congratulations to you, Rihanna.
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0: 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And for today and tomorrow, we get a lot of sunshine both days. 80 each day, 58 tonight. Now it's 62 in West Hills and in St. James. We check in with 60 degrees in Remsenburg.
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10: 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Louie, Little Lulu, Madeline, Molly, Kay, Mikey, the Tomato Kid, Matthew, the Wiffle Ball Kid, Dr. Johnny, girlfriend Liz, and granddaughter Emma, plus new baby grandson Cooper. 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

0: Had some standing room only crowds believing and watching and boogieing along as Bruno Mars rocked it. MetLife Stadium, East Rutherford, New Jersey, a couple of weeks ago, the end of August, the romantic tour, four nights, and I do know those shows ran pretty late, like after midnight maybe on at least one or two. Hey, good morning to you, Holbrook, Medford, Matatuck, East Haven, Connecticut. Were you there on hand? If you were, let us know. Tell us about those Bruno Mars shows if you attended more than one, or the Bruno Mars show if you went to just one. On our social media, Big Hits 981, Instagram and Facebook, looking to hear from you. 927 Marino for the Wise Man Labor Day morn. He's back tomorrow, 6 a.m. Mets, Miami Marlins matinee in South Florida today. Ducks, Staten Island against the Ferry Hawks. They'll be in action tonight. U.S. Open rolls on tennis at Flushing Meadows in Queens. Got the Wise Man at the 24th Annual Long Island Volkswagen Car Club Show, Riverhead Bay Volkswagen, 1521 Old Country Road, next Sunday, September 13th, noon to 2 p.m. Come on by, get a look at all those fabulous vehicles on hand, plus qualify, too, for a chance to go see Journey, Final Frontier Tour. You know where and when. Nassau Coliseum on the 7th of November.
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0: Moreno, for the Wise Man, letting you know, celebrating number 72 today, is actor Corbin Burnson, Cleveland Cavaliers All-Star guard Donovan Mitchell, big NBA star, grew up a Knicks fan in Westchester, attended high school in southwestern Connecticut. Donovan Mitchell is 30 years old today. Happy birthday to you if you celebrate today, too.
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0: Well, text the keyword Maggio, M-A-G-G-I-O, right now to 631-676-4200. Qualify for a chance to see Orleans next Sunday, September 13th at the Bolton Center in Bayshore. Good luck to you. Well, we get some sunshine today and tomorrow. Gorgeous days, 80 each day, 58 tonight. Now it is 68 degrees in Babylon, Wisconsin. And good morning to you, too, with 68 in Mastic Beach.
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Hey, no strangers around here. Best of friends is what we are. 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

0: Please join us right here this Friday, September 11th, 25 years after 9/11/2001, as we commemorate and remember with you right here at Big 98, Long Island.
1: This is Angela Hardina. I'm at the Smithtown Recreation Department, and I am waking up with the wise man.
2: The wise man in the morning.
3: Ladies and gentlemen, boys and girls, here it comes. It's time for the wise man's side of the news.
0: Marino for the wise man, letting you know that millions of newborns nationwide through the end of this year are receiving a limited edition Social Security card with a new patriotic design in honor of America 250, making one of their first official governmental documents a collector's item. Hey, could I be born again and get one of those? Well, the cards are emblazoned with the official America Freedom 250 logo, so down the road, I'll bet they'll be worth a bunch, maybe. Belmont Park reopening on a limited basis September 18th, pretty soon. The ongoing massive redo, $555 million reconstruction and modernization of the historic track should be done by the spring of 2027. Belmont Stakes have been held up at Saratoga the past 3 years, but will return to Elmont next year. Breeders' Cup World Cup Championships at Belmont in the autumn of 2027, too.
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7: 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I'm looking forward to being there from noon to 2, and the Volkswagen Show happens from 9 to 3 that day. 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

0: 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I work at Paws of War in Neconset, and you're waking up with the Wise Man on 98.1.
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2: Final Ducks homestand next weekend. Final home game next Sunday. Want to go? All right. Like, comment on, and share our Ducks baseball post on our Big Hits 981 Instagram. Get into the mix. Best of luck to you. Enjoy the game when you get to go. We enjoy sunshine, Labor Day today, tomorrow, back to school and work. 80 both days, 58 tonight. Right now, we check in with 68 degrees in Deer Park and in Bayport. It's 64 degrees on the island where I think there happen to be more deer than any place on this earth. I think you know where. On the East End, Shelter Island.
3: Well, that's it for the Wise Man, originally from Dumpwater, Florida. Thanks for the fun. Two questions before you go. Can you name all nine of your grandkids? And what did we learn today?
2: Well, Marino for the Wise Man, letting you know he is back 6 a.m. tomorrow, right here. Tomorrow morning, sometime between 6 and 10, I promise he will name all nine grandkids for you. Karen Allegretti of Sayville named New York City in 1882 as the place to host our first Labor Day parade in this country. She wins those Cabaret Theater 3 Port Jefferson tickets like you can all week too when you play Impossible Trivia 7:30 a.m. with the Wise Man right here. 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And today is the day where it continues. 80th annual Shinnecock Powwow, Shinnecock Nation Territory, Montauk Highway in Southampton, begins in moments at 10 a.m., runs until 6 tonight, celebrating Native American culture. This summer of celebration, summer of 26, rolls on right here at Big 98. 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At noon, it's Steve. 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

Big Hits. 98.1, Long Island's only classic hit station. Marino with you on this Labor Day Monday until noon. All right, when it comes to me, I think we know the answer, hip or square. It's kind of like putting a square peg into a round hole. All my relatives in Lindenhurst, Center Reach, and Middle Island know that, right? Hey, good morning to you in Mystic, Connecticut. Here's what we'd like you to do. Like, comment, and share our Big Hits 981 Instagram Journey post. Qualify for a chance to go see Journey. Nassau Coliseum on November 7th. Now, that's pretty hip if you ask me.

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0: Big Hits 98.1 Melting with Long Island's Greatest Hits. 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

Big Hits, 98.1, Long Island's only classic hit station, Labor Day Morn. 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A sunny Labor Day, 80 for a high, gorgeous. Back to school, back to work tomorrow, sunny, 80 again, 58 tonight, 7 tomorrow. A sunny Labor Day, 80 for a high, gorgeous. Back to school, back to work tomorrow, sunny, 80 again, 58 tonight, 72 in Northport and North.

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Big Hits, 98.1, Long Island's greatest hits. Yeah, this is how we do it, East Patchogue. 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

0: All of Long Island's classic hits are right here. Big 98.1 and Billy Joel. The subject of a documentary out very soon, and they used an interview, radio interview he did back in 1971. When he was 22 years old, this film uses that real interview audio, and the video of a young Billy is generated by artificial intelligence. One side of me thinks, all right, kind of cool. It's a legit interview he did back in the day. The other side of me is, I looked at the video, it's too perfect. It's kind of weird. It doesn't even look like Billy Joel, but anyway. Pat Benatar is coming up. I got your Queen, and we'll do one by Shakira. Hang on.
1: 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I'll see you there from noon to 2. Come on out. 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The Crazy Kadesh food truck will be there, too. 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From 9 to 3 on the grounds of Riverhead Bay Volkswagen, 1521 Old Country Road in Riverhead. 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Riverhead Bay Volkswagen, 1521 Old Country Road, County Road 58, of course, in Riverhead. I'm looking forward to being there from noon to 2, and the Volkswagen Show happens from 9 to 3 that day. The Volkswagen Show, Sunday, September 13th. 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
3: 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As of last year, there are at least 15 clinical trials for breast cancer vaccines in the U.S., some already in their second and third phases. One heavily watched effort from Cleveland Clinic and Anixa Bioscience has just completed its phase one human trial and advances to a second phase. The company said 74% of phase one participants had an immune response to the vaccine, and the trial met all its primary endpoints, meaning the vaccine performed in the way researchers hoped it would.
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0: Your Labor Day looking beautiful. Sunshine 81, clear tonight 61. Same deal for tomorrow. Sunny 81 once again. 75 degrees right now. I'm playing this one from Pat Benatar.

0: It's Shakira. Long Island's classic hits. We're at Big 98.1. And it's Steve Harper. Impossible trivia. What's the answer on this one? 46 states have a town with this name. What is it? I'll give you a little clue. It involves water. Look at it that way. 46 states have a town with this name. It is Riverside. John from Middle Island knew the right answer. Off today because he works at the Longwood School District. But he's going to be off to Theater 3 in Port Jeff for a performance of Cabaret. Just won tickets. Impossible trivia. You want to do it? Another chance to win. Another question tomorrow morning. 7:30 right here.
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Hitting you up with the 90s right now, and we're going to make this one today's forgotten hit. It was huge. Back in the 90s, you heard it at every place where you could dance. Where did this song ever go? CeCe Peniston, and finally, it's all part of Long Island's classic hits, and I found it. I'm playing it, Fake 98.1.

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1: 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Meet Big Natty, get some wise man. Hey, that's me, new to two that day. I'd love to say hi. 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I'm looking forward to being there from noon to 2. The Volkswagen Show happens from 9 to 3 that day. The Volkswagen Show, Sunday, September 13th. At Riverhead Bay Volkswagen, 1521 Old Country Road in Riverhead. 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
2: weather. So I looked ahead, just kind of curious when it's going to rain again. Hardly any chance all week. Sunshine today, 81. Clear tonight, 61. Sunny tomorrow, 81. Wednesday, and looks like it's going to be the same deal. Sunshine, up around 80. 76 degrees right now on your radio. I'm playing this one from Tony Basil.

0: That's Long Island's classic hits and Madonna. Big 98.1, it's Steve Harper. Well, there's been, like it happens every year, an explosion of pumpkin spice everything. So how about we add to that? By Lanta. Two limited edition fall harvest liquid antacids, pumpkin spice, and spiced apple cider. They're on Amazon right now, just in case you need them. Didn't they used to yell, "My Lanta," on Full House? Coming up, we're going to find out what song was number one on this day. Hang on.
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We're Big 98.1. 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

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You got a chance to see Journey in concert, Nassau Coliseum in November. 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
3: 98.1 weather. Tons of sun today for your Labor Day, about 81. Clear tonight, 61. Sunny tomorrow. Same deal for Wednesday. Both days, just like today, around 81. 76 degrees right now. It is the Thompson Twins.

0: little reggae infusion at the end of the summer on Big 98.1. 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
0: And I am Steve Harper with these lyrics for you from a song from the 90s, but it officially came out in the 70s, both times with male lead singers. Song is perfect for today. It's going to be a bright, bright, bright, bright, sunshiny day. 90s, but it also goes back to the 70s. What song is that? Got the answer coming up.
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1: Oh, and Big 98.1, it's just beautiful outside. It is going to be a bright, bright, bright sunshiny day. That's the lyrics for an early 90s song that originally came out in the early 70s, both times with a male lead singer. Which one is that? Well, here's the answer. Originally done by Johnny Nash, then Jimmy Cliff. And you know it. I can see clearly now. Scotty's up next. Commercial-free music for you. Have a great holiday. I'll catch you back here tomorrow at noon. Thanks for listening. Be kind to yourself and others.

0: Rochester's Big Hits 98.1 with more of Long Island's greatest hits next. We all agree, there's nothing like the weekend. 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

98.1, Long Island's only classic station. Feeling good today. It's Shatty Hart on the last dash of summer, this Labor Day. I'm looking out the window, not seeing a cloud in sight. A deep blue sky. It's beautiful. High UV still out there. Put a little more of that sunscreen on, and if you're on the beach, kind of roll over for me, please. Very nice. Turn it or burn it, you see? It's Matchbox 20, 3 a.m. Wish I could be with you. I'm in the studio. Enjoy it. Big 98.1.

0: down, right? Bob Seger, old time rock and roll, along out his only classic is they said on this Labor Day 2026.
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0: I keep looking out the window and the weather is fantastic today. I rode my mongoose in, a little bike ride back home after the show is done. Whatever you got planned today, enjoy it. Savor this. The last batch of summer, I get it. The beach, the barbecue, walk through the park. Oh, wait, did you light up the grill? 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Throw a burger on for Scotty. I'm hungry. It's

0: 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On Long Island's only classic hit station, Fig 98.1, feeling great today. And get ready for a wise man at this place. It'll be good, too. 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
1: 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I'm looking forward to being there from noon to 2. 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

0: It is Genesis in Too Deep on Long Island's only classic station, Fig 98.1. Well, you know what? On this beautiful Labor Day, we're getting ready for your Tuesday. Everybody's back at work and school, and the wise man's got the winnings tomorrow morning. Got those details coming up.
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0: That's a really nice cause. Thank you there, Austin. You know what? I'm

like the way you're stretching things out there on the beach. Duran Duran and the Reflex on Long Island's only classic hit station, Big 98.1. Marino in the Morning did a great job for the Wise Man for this Labor Day morning. The Wise Man back in action for your Tuesday morning with Impossible Trivia. He's got tickets to any performance of Cabaret at Theater 3 in Port Jefferson. How about that? Play with the Wise Man tomorrow morning, 7:30. You get it right and you're going. And good. Big 98.1.

0: Kind of like the early days of Fleetwood Mac for the fall of 1976. Remember that one well. Say You Love Me, a Mac Attack for you. On Long Island's only classic station. Now, shortly I'll tell you what you can win with Name That Tune with the Wise Man Morning Show tomorrow morning, 8:30. But right now, here comes Paul Abdul with the other guy, too. He's about to sell to you. Opposites attract on Big.
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0: 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Here comes Guns N' Roses. I'm out of my mind today.

Well, I'm giving you the warning. It's Wise Man in the Morning returning for your Tuesday morning tomorrow. And it's got Name That Tune at 8:30 and lots you can win. Yep, that $50 gift card to Stride Right, Richard's Shoes, you can win it. 70 Main Street, Sayville, and also 243 Middle Country Road, Selden. They are good. Win with Wise Man, Name That Tune tomorrow morning, 8:30. You get it, you got it, and good. Good luck to you. Big 98.1, here comes Kim Wow.

still hold that note, I could win American Idol. So you know what? Besides those shoes on your feet, how about this? You could also qualify to see Journey at the Coliseum in November. That's part of Name That Tune tomorrow morning as well. And also qualify by simply texting the keyword Journey to 631-676-4200. Good luck, big.

0: That's the sound of a deviated septum. That's Green Day on Long Island's only classic station, Big 98.1. 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
1: 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I'm looking forward to being there from noon to 2. The Volkswagen Show happens from 9 to 3 that day. 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It's where air and water unite.
3: Another Labor Day trifecta with Tommy Two-Tone, Denise Williams, and Spice Girls.

0: be my lover.
1: There's the Spice Girls with a bottle of Tabasco. It's Wannabe. Oh, the ASPCA about this. 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
1: Out with the commercials, in with the music. We're talking about non-stop commercial-free music getting underway now a little early because I say so. It's a holiday. I'm starting early. Nobody's here to tell me I can, so there you go. How about Katrina and the Waves? The perfect day for this, right? Walking on sunshine. Rod Stewart, Shakira, and Climax Blues Band to kick it off. Big 98.1.

0: Big 98.1, ever wonder what Labor Day is really all about? Well, I got the full story coming up here. Meantime, Shakira's gonna, well, shake her hips again on Big 98.1.
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0: 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That's right.
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0: And apparently, Apple TV has announced that the drama series, including Rebecca Ferguson, is returning for season 4 on July 9th, 2027. 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You'll see it under Big News, and it says In Brief. It's right there. Check it out. 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

0: 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Climax Blues Band on Big 98.1. What's Labor Day about? 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
1: The Industrial Revolution modernized the United States and Canada during the 19th century. As people enjoyed steady employment, they compromised their rights in the workplace. Longer work hours and pay cuts were imposed. U.S. labor groups began protecting themselves by unionizing. In Canada, unions were illegal until 1872, when thousands of Ottawa laborers marched to Prime Minister John Macdonald's home. That year, Canada wiped the anti-union law from its books, and the march became an annual Canadian tradition. In 1882, Toronto labor officials invited an American union leader, Peter J. McGuire, to Toronto's labor celebrations. McGuire was so impressed that he suggested a workers' parade to New York City's Central Labor Union. He chose September 5th as the date because it filled the long void between July 4th and Thanksgiving. Coincidentally, that same year, a machinist from Paterson, New Jersey, Matthew McGuire, also proposed a laborers' celebration. On Tuesday, September 5th, 1882, thousands of New York City laborers marched from City Hall to Union Square. They gathered in Reservoir Park for an afternoon of picnics, concerts, and speeches rallying for an 8-hour workday. 2 years later, the Central Labor Union moved the parade to the first Monday in September. They also encouraged all U.S. cities to follow New York's lead and march for the working man's holiday. For many, the choice was to either spend the day at work or march without pay. That began to change when Oregon became the first state to legalize the Labor Day holiday in 1887. Other states, including New York, soon followed. It took a political disaster to put Labor Day on the national calendar. In 1894, railway workers in Pullman, Illinois, went on strike to protest wage cuts. President Grover Cleveland faced pressure to end the demonstrations and sent 12,000 federal troops to break the strike. Violence erupted. Two strikers were killed, and Cleveland's harsh methods made headlines. In an attempt to appease the nation's workers, he signed a bill to make Labor Day a federal holiday. Cleveland still lost that year's election. America's workers continued to gain power through the 1950s, when over a third of all labor forces were unionized. Labor Day had become a time to rally workers for safer conditions, fair pay, and benefits. But in the second half of the 20th century, the U.S. labor force diminished. Many factories closed. Jobs were outsourced to other countries. Today, workers still parade through blue-collar neighborhoods on Labor Day, and speeches unite the ever-dwindling labor force. But the day's true call has quieted. For now, most Americans leisurely enjoy the holiday as summer's last bow.
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0: many bands saying their farewell, and so is Orleans, the band that did Still the One, Dance With Me, and Love Takes Time, saying their goodbyes at the Bolton Center next weekend.
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0: And we want you to, guess what, go on us. We like to do that around here. Just text the keyword Maggio, part of the Maggio Environmental Summer Concert Series, Maggio, M-A-G-G-I-O, to 631-676-4200, and perhaps you go on us. Orleans, Bolton Center, next weekend. 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
0: I'm stuffing in my Gatorade today. That's what I'm thinking. Anyway, got Tom Petty coming to play. Still rolling nonstop commercial-free music for you because I love it. I won't back down on Big 98.

0: down.
1: One more time, round, please. Yeah, it's Tom Petty and the title of the song. Well, what he just kept saying over and over. 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

0: 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Yeah.
1: 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Very good.
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3: 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Shaka Khan, let me rock it, let me rock Shaka Khan. Let me rock it, that's all I wanna do. Shaka Khan, let me rock Shaka Khan. Let me rock it, let me feel for you. Shaka Khan, what you tell me, what you wanna do? Do you feel for me the way I feel for you?

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And perhaps by doing that, you go see Journey at the Coliseum in November. How about that? And seriously, how about some Ducks tickets for you? A little baseball action in September. Oh, it's going to be good. Spread it around, show the love, and thank you for listening. 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It's Vicky Sue.

Big and Sue Robinson turning that beat around the mid-70s sound on Long Island's only classic station, Big 98.1. I'm extending it. Yeah, the long holiday weekend still rolling on here on this Labor Day. We're doing 98 minutes of non-stop commercial-free music. Oh, scratch that. Hey, maybe 100, 110, 120 minutes worth. I'm going till I decide I don't want to do it anymore. The offices are closed. What are they going to say? No, you can't do this. Nobody's here. How's that? Here comes the car's little drive-in action for you. It's Labor Day. Maybe heading home. Big 98.1.

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0: Now this long Labor Day weekend is winding down. I know you don't want to think about it. Work tomorrow. Also going back to school on your happy Tuesday. But the wise man's got the winnings tomorrow morning. Those details coming up shortly. Billy Joel, Big Shot on Biggs.

0: man from really down under, Australia, of course. 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

0: I told you this would go on for a while. We started this way back in the later part of the 4 o'clock hour, just winding it down now. Bon Jovi, I'll Be There For You. 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

0: winding down your Labor Day in style with the sounds of J-Lo, If You Had My Love, on Long Island's only classic hit station, Big 98.1. So the evening's upon us. What are we having for dinner tonight?
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1: Live and tomorrow morning back in action for you. Happy Tuesday with Impossible Trivia. It's got tickets to see any performance, and I'm talking any performance of Cabaret at Theater 3 in Port Jeff. This is going to be fantastic. Looking forward to this. Tomorrow morning, play with the Wise Man, 7:30. You get it right, and you're going in good. Good luck to you. Big 98.1, here comes Stevie from the 70s. It's Sir Duke.

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0: And don't you forget, name that tune, 8:30 tomorrow morning with the Wise Men. He's got $50 gift cards to Stride Right Richard's Shoes, one location in Sayville, the other in Selden, and also perhaps see Journey in concert at the Coliseum in November. Play with the Wise Men, name that tune, 8:30, you got it, and good. Big 98. She's like

0: As you know, I'm back tomorrow at 3. Got the wise man doing his morning thing. Lots of winnings to do there. And, of course, Steve Harper in the midday. Enjoy the rest of your Labor Day evening. That's it for me. Scotty Hart's been a blast of the past. 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I'm done. Remember, wherever you go, there you are. 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It takes one person to make a difference. Live, love, not war. On my mongoose. 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Going home.
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4: Lee Poor, South Setauka, knew the name of that tune, Bad Boys, Miami Sound Machine, won the Prince Lee's Light Show tickets from AARP Long Island, and qualified for Journey, November 7th, Nassau Coliseum tickets from Jake's 58 Casino Hotel. Did you get the impossible trivia question? 46 states have a town with this name. What is it? Riverside. Jan Gallagher, he's the director of music at Longwood School District. One to get sharing tickets. Go enjoy. Congratulations. Labor Day kind of snuck up on people this year. Only 66% knew it was coming this Monday. You do know that it's the first Monday always in a calendar year, right? And Foreigner announced they're coming to Westbury Sunday, May 2nd. All the info's up on social. Oh, you want to get qualified for those Ducks tickets? Like, comment, and share the Ducks page right now at Big Hits 91's Instagram page. See you Tuesday morning. Have a great weekend.

0: Love Long Island's greatest hits? We've got plenty of them to play for you next on Big 98.1. We all agree there's nothing like the weekend. And Big 98.1 celebrates the start of each and every weekend with the commercial-free Weekend Whistle Fridays at 5. 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